0: Hits music only.
1: What's up, everyone? We are the Bausa, and you're listening to our song, Magnetic.

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2: 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So we pray.
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Drink some margaritas by swinging blue lights. 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